0: The thought of getting rid of a vehicle you love but no longer need can conjure up mixed feelings. So many great memories of road trips, vacations, and special moments. But you're not really using it anymore, and it's kind of taking up space. Here's a thought. Donate it. 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
1: 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Here's another great track.

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Stand up straight at the foot of your love. I lift my

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introducing better modern sound and country music.

His stepson, when he's loaded, has a gun. Says a real name, it's like a country. You need a map to find your one. Now I do, you suppose, you must approach the throne with its backup.

with that intention. You just thought that you should mention, and it's only because you love me. And you wanna see me soon under lesser children's moon.